about your own shit and for even just a moment making other people forget about their own shit and laughing together.

The reason why I'm a Rashi comedian is only because I saw my mama suck my daddy dick when I was 9 years old. 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